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Mr. C, knowing that he couldn't have the toy till his nuggets were gone. A green traffic light turned straight to red. I hit my brakes and mumbled under my breath. 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

0: Good morning, it's Dave and Cheryl. Some might argue we've been living through the Twilight Zone for the last few years. Actually, they just started putting up the original Twilight Zone series. I believe it's on Prime. So I started just watching that because, you know, why not escape the real Twilight Zone we're living in and watch one on TV? Sun and cloud today as we get to a high of 13. We could see more frost again tonight, down to a low of 1. Right now, we're sitting at 4.
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0: Chad and Ken's Big Country 91.3. Good morning, it's Dave and Cheryl. And we are off and running on a Monday morning. Yeah, it sure feels like it as I forget to take the computer out of automatic. All right, so off we are running into our Monday morning. Big win for the Montreal Canadiens last night as Montreal came up with a 6-2 win over Buffalo. Things getting a little testy at times. Montreal's goalie got ran. There was a big scrum at the end of the game, too. So wouldn't be surprised if there might be a little bit more coming out of this. I don't know if anyone will get a one-game suspension, but sure does set things up for the next game. Montreal beating Buffalo 6-2, taking a 2-1 lead in the series. Meanwhile, Anaheim beat Vegas 4-3, so they've now tied that series at 2. In baseball action, the Jays just couldn't get the bats going as the LA Angels beat Toronto 6-1. Detroit beat Kansas City 6-3. A veteran actor has passed away, Michael Pennington, who portrayed the Death Star commander in Star Wars Return of the Jedi, died Sunday at the age of 82. He also appeared in 1969's Hamlet, 2011's The Iron Lady as Michael Foot. He also co-founded the English Shakespeare Company in 1986, promoting Shakespeare's works throughout his distinguished theater career. But as far as film goes, certainly remembered for this role.
1: Vader, this is an unexpected pleasure. We're honored by your presence.
2: You may dispense with the pleasantries, Commander. I'm here to put you back on schedule.
1: I assure you, Lord Vader, my men are working as fast as they can.
2: Perhaps I can find new ways to motivate them.
1: I tell you, this station will be operational as planned.
2: The Emperor does not share your optimistic appraisal of the situation.
1: But he asks the impossible. I need more men.
2: Then perhaps you can tell him when he arrives.
1: The Emperor's coming here?
2: That is correct, Commander. And he is

0: most displeased with your apparent lack of progress.
1: We shall double our efforts.
0: I hope so, Commander, for your sake. The Emperor is not as forgiving as I am.
2: Philadelphia crossing guard by the name of Janelle Ransom, who gained some attention after his animated interview while eating ice cream following a playground crash, was honored at Friday's 76ers game against the New York Knicks. Here's that original interview from last week.
3: He ran the light, T-boned the lady. I'm bobbing and weaving. I'm just thankful to be alive right now. Thank you, Jesus.
4: You said you saw this.
3: Yeah.
4: How did you come to be in that spot?
3: I'm the crossing guard on 55th and King Session.
4: What did it sound like?
3: Bam! No, not to be funny. I swear, not to be funny. It happened that fast. And luckily, I'm alive.
2: And so he hyped up the crowd with a custom stop sign reading stop and make noise the whole time, enjoying some ice cream, just like he was when he was describing that accident. All right, laugh for you this morning. Here's Cristela Alonso on turning 40.
5: Had a big birthday in January. I turned 40, and I love it. 40's good. It's good. You realize that at 40, you're not old and you're not young. You're like right in the middle. I kind of feel like I'm an iPhone 6. You know, like I'm missing some of the features the newer models have, but guess what? I'm affordable and I get the job done, you know? Yes.
2: Mix of sun and cloud today as we get to a high of 13. Clear tonight down to 1. Patchy frost, a good possibility tonight. Sun and cloud tomorrow. We could see some rain late in the day, maybe some thunderstorms. Right now, we're sitting at 4. Here's Riley Green and Ella Langley on Big Country.

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1: With an update from cknewstoday.ca, I'm Cheryl Johnstone. Chatham Kent has signed a new cross-border ambulance agreement with Lambton County. The deal allows the closest available ambulance to respond to urgent and life-threatening emergencies, even if the call is across municipal boundaries. Officials say most emergency responses will remain unchanged, but calls located more than 45 minutes away may now receive help from the nearest appropriate unit. Chatham Kent EMS will remain the primary responder on Walpole Island First Nation. The field continues to grow for this fall's municipal election in Chatham-Kent. Kirk Hooker, a business owner from Unga, is running to be a councillor. The cancer survivor was recently given a clean bill of health, and now he wants to do his part to improve others' lives. Hooker believes being a strong voice for everyone living in rural communities could help.
2: I feel a rural community has been overlooked regarding the services we pay for through our taxes.
1: He's one of three people running for one seat in Ward 4. The nomination period closes on August 21st. The Northern Tornadoes Project is investigating a possible tornado north of London on Saturday. The wind knocked down a barn, a large solar panel, and flipped a pickup truck. An engineering researcher with the project says it might have been a small tornado or a microburst. CTV News says no one was hurt. Four Canadians who were aboard the cruise ship with the rare hantavirus outbreak have landed in BC, where they will isolate for 3 weeks. They're not showing any symptoms, but BC's provincial health officer says that their isolation could be extended if needed. Bonnie Henry told CBC News that they won't have any contact with the public and will be monitored daily. The Chatham-Kent YMCA has launched its annual fundraising campaign. The goal is to raise $150,000 by the end of the year for the financial assistance program. And the campaign's already off to a strong start with donations of $14,000 coming from TechSavvy and $5,000 from Waste Connections of Canada. In sports, the Montreal Canadiens have taken a 2-1 lead in their second-round NHL playoff series. The Habs beat the Buffalo Sabres 6-2 in Game 3, thanks to a goal and an assist from Cole Caulfield and two goals from Alex Newhook. Game 4 goes tomorrow night in Montreal. Anaheim Ducks got by the Vegas Golden Knights 4-3. That ties their series up at 2. In the PWHL, Michaela Cava scored in double overtime as the Ottawa Charge beat Boston 4-3 to win their semifinal series in 4 games and advance to the championship. The New York Knicks are moving on to the NBA's Eastern Conference Final after sweeping the 76ers in 4 straight. The Knicks made 25 three-pointers as they beat Philadelphia 144-114. Minnesota Timberwolves got by the San Antonio Spurs 114-109 to tie their second-round series up at 2. In the WNBA, Chatham's Bridget Carlton at 13 points and 4 assists, but the Portland Fire lost 98-83 to Chicago. The Toronto Blue Jays were unable to complete a 3-game series sweep as they lost 6-1 to the LA Angels. Kazuma Okamoto drove in the Jays' only run with an RBI double in the first inning. Rookie Gage Workman hit his first Major League homer, a 2-run shot, which powered the Tigers past Kansas City 6-3 and also snaps Detroit's 5-game losing streak. Macklin Celebrini has been named the captain for Team Canada at the upcoming World Hockey Championships. Ryan O'Reilly and John Tavares are the alternate captains. And Shane Van Gisbergen won the NASCAR Cup Series race at Watkins Glen, his first victory of the season. Now the forecast, it'll be mainly cloudy today with a high of 13, clear tonight with a low of 1 and some patchy frost, and then sunny to start tomorrow but becoming cloudy with a chance of showers and the risk of a thunderstorm in the afternoon, high of 16. Right now it's 4 Celsius. I'm Cheryl Johnstone. For more on these and other stories, visit cknewstoday.ca.
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0: Chatham Kent's Big Country 91.3. 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
0: The Price is Right. Always that show you got to watch when you were sick and you got to stay home from school. Mm-hmm. You know, you'd get cozy and watch, you know, the little yodeling guy go up the mountain. That was always my favorite.
11: Yeah, was that Cliffhanger?
0: Yeah, I think that's the name of it. Well, it's been on our screens for more than 50 years, and it's still setting some new records.
11: So they did a Mother's Day-themed episode, and a contestant won the largest amount for a single game. Her name is Vanessa, and she won over $240,000 in cash and prizes. So she was playing the lion's share game. So each time she won a prize, she would have to decide if she wanted to take that prize or risk it and go for more.
12: I have to believe I'm going to go with it.
13: A mother-daughter trip to Morocco!
14: $240,150. Vanessa, nice job. Almost a quarter mil.
15: Which makes her the biggest pricing game winner in Price is Right daytime history.
0: The previous record was set in 2016, $210,000 from the Cliffhangers game. I love that guy. I mean, the person you want to see them win, but at the same time, you know, when you were a kid, you wanted to see that guy. You want to see that guy roll right off the mountain.
11: A 45-year-old man was arrested for burglary after he hid inside of a closed Best Buy store ahead of the Pokemon card release. His name is Patrick, and he was discovered by employees, and they were monitoring live security feeds around 1 a.m. as he walked through the store.
0: So police responded to the call and found no signs of forced entry, so they're pretty sure he stayed inside when the store closed. He was arrested without incident. At the time, fans had camped outside the store anticipating the new card drop.
11: Police required an employee to show up with the key to access the store, and then they arrested him, and I'm pretty sure he didn't get his Pokemon cards.
0: 16 beagles from a Wisconsin breeding facility experienced human affection for the first time during a rescue transport flight earlier this month.
11: So they reached this agreement in April with a rescue to sell 1,500 beagles for an undisclosed sum. Then pilots to the rescue transported those animals from Wisconsin to New Jersey thanks to volunteer pilots. They said the beagles we flew from Wisconsin to New Jersey had only known confinement, but many are now experiencing freedom, care, and compassion for the first time.
0: They noted that many of the dogs appeared, quote, visibly frightened and shut down initially, but showed quick improvement during transport when volunteers offered affection.
11: Well, isn't that why they use beagles with animal testing? Because they forgive really quickly. Like, they just will go back for more, and yeah.
0: We should not be doing testing on dogs.
11: Well,
0: And cats.
11: Wasn't London Health Sciences, didn't they recently get in trouble because it turned out they were using beagles in some animal testing?
0: Yeah, no. Wrong. Should not be doing that. All right, well, from that to this, Kevin Bacon making fun of himself after he got attacked by bees.
11: He was hiking with his daughter and her boyfriend when they came upon a beehive. Now, no one provoked it. They didn't touch it or anything, but for some reason, the bees decided they didn't like Kevin and they went after him.
9: So these bees, they must not have liked my work or something, because they left the two of them alone and they went full on after me. Let's attack KB. Bees stinging me everywhere, including underneath my shirt. Now, it was very nice of my daughter to not take out her phone and start videoing this epic bee sting dance that I was doing.
0: So he ended his post by having her recreate the dance, and then he filmed it and posted it on his Instagram. You know, whenever I think of bees, I think about this guy who decided to roller skate and rollerblade across Canada about 5 years ago for the bees.
10: I'm rollerblading from coast to coast, all the way across Canada, baby. Why, you ask? For the bees, baby.
0: Oh, yeah, doing it for the bees, baby. He since went on to start a charity, too. I was just looking that up. All right, this is National Nursing Week in Canada, so it runs today through Sunday, centering on tomorrow, which is International Nurses Day. And we just want to take a moment to say thank you to all the nurses in all the roles, no matter where you work. Thank you for all your hard work.
11: We appreciate you. It's also Police Week, and Chatham Kent Police Services is actually doing a fun thing where you can come on out and sit in a cruiser and get some swag. So they'll be at different locations across Chatham Kent every day this week. Today, they're going to be out in Wallaceburg from 10 until 1. And if it does rain, they'll be doing this at the Municipal Service Center there in Wallaceburg, and they'll hold it in the lobby instead.
0: And you've also got a Business 606 event taking place in Tilbury with the Tilbury Chamber of Commerce. So that's happening this evening at 18 Queen Street South, getting underway at 6:06. So you can head on out and, you know, have some food and just connect with people. And that's what's happening.
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0: Chatham Kent's Big Country 91.3. It's the Big Breakfast with Dave and Cheryl. We've got results of your question of the day coming up in a moment. And the big question we're asking today is, how many email addresses do you regularly use?
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0: Mostly cloudy, 13 today. Could see some frost overnight with a low of 1. Sun and cloud tomorrow. Chance of showers or thunderstorms in the afternoon.
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0: Results from Friday's big question.
10: How many pairs of jeans do you have? That was our question. 46% said between 5 to 9. 39% said 1 to 4. 7% said 0. No jeans. No jeans at all. And 7% said 10 or more.
0: So that's you.
10: Oh, yeah. It's probably 10. Although I didn't count on the weekend. I was going to, and then I totally forgot. But
0: all right. Today we're asking this. How many email addresses do you regularly use? Because something that parents can do now is reserve your kids' email address that they can use years later.
10: It's Proton Mail is doing this, and the company will keep the email inbox sealed. No activity logs, no profiling for up to 15 years until your kid is ready to use it when they're a teenager. You get this voucher and they can go in and claim it down the road.
0: You could use another type of email address, another server, but they don't offer, they say, the same kind of protection. So when your kid goes to open it 15 years later, full of junk mail from 15 years.
10: Full of spam and other things. Or if it's left dormant for too long, sometimes they just, you know, shut them down and get rid of them. So that just got us thinking about how many email addresses do you regularly use?
0: So I've got my work one, I've got my personal one, and then I've got one where I funnel things into sometimes.
10: Hotmail?
0: Yes.
10: Yes. That's what I use for all the like newsletters. You know, when you go to a store and they're like, hey, do you want to sign up? Sure, here, I have this email that I check twice a week.
0: Quite sure I probably had a Yahoo account at some time, once upon a time too. So there's probably a Yahoo account somewhere along the line as well. So I've got 2.5, I suppose, if I count the Hotmail for half. You can go and vote on the question of the day, bigcountry913.com.
9: Big Country

0: Ambulance agreement designed to speed up emergency care. The municipality has signed a deal with Lambton County that allows ambulances to cross municipal lines for urgent and life-threatening calls when the closest unit is more than 45 minutes away. Officials say residents shouldn't notice changes to regular service, and Chatham County EMS will continue responding to all calls on Walpole Island First Nation. The number of candidates running for Chatham County Council is up to 23. The latest is Kirk Hooker, a business owner from Unga, who's running for the one spot in Ward 4, which covers Northwest Kent. After receiving a clean bill of health following a cancer diagnosis, Hooker wants to give back and be a stronger voice for rural residents. The nomination period closes August 21st, and the municipal election is set for October 26. The Chatham County YMCA kicked off its annual fundraising drive with two large donations. Tech Savvy donated $14,000, while Waste Connections of Canada donated $5,000. The Y is aiming to raise $150,000 by the end of the year for its financial assistance program. Last year, over $125,000 was used to help out 365 local families access programs and services. Donations can be made online or in person at the YMCA's location in Chatham. Iran has sent back its response to the latest U.S. proposal to end the war there, but President Donald Trump called it totally unacceptable. Iranian state television says the offer amounted to surrender. Iran wants war reparations and control over the Strait of Hormuz. The Associated Press says Trump has threatened to resume bombing if Iran does not accept the proposal. In sports, the Montreal Canadiens downed the Buffalo Sabres 6-2 to take a 2-1 lead in their second-round NHL playoff series. Anaheim got by Vegas 4-3 to tie their series up at 2. In the PWHL, the Ottawa Charge beat Boston 4-3 in double overtime to win their series in four games and advance to the championship. The New York Knicks are moving on to the NBA's Eastern Conference Final after beating the 76ers 144-114 to sweep Philadelphia. Minnesota got by the Spurs 114-109 to tie their second-round series up at 2. In the WNBA, Chatham's Bridget Carlton had 13 points and 4 assists, but Portland lost 98-83 to Chicago. The Toronto Blue Jays were unable to complete a 3-game series sweep as they lost 6-1 to the LA Angels. Gage Workman's first Major League homer powered the Detroit Tigers past Kansas City 6-3. And Shane Van Ginsbergen won the NASCAR Cup Series race at Watkins Glen. That's his first victory of the season. Now the forecast, mainly cloudy today with a high of 13. Clear tonight with a low of 1 and some patchy frost. And then sunny to start tomorrow, but becoming cloudy with a chance of showers and the risk of a thunderstorm in the afternoon. High of 16. Right now it's 3 Celsius. I'm Cheryl Johnstone. For more on these and other stories, visit cknewstoday.ca.
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0: Chatham Kent's Big Country 91.3. Good morning. It's Dave and Cheryl. Joined by Joelle this morning with CK Animal Rescue, all about our latest pet of the week. So, Joelle, who do you have for us this week?
1: This week's pet of the week is Princess. She's an adorable little beagle, and she only weighs 18 pounds. She's like a mini beagle. So she is a curious, fun-loving girl. Like other beagles, she likes to be busy, she likes to be active, and she loves to sniff and explore new things. But she also loves to snuggle. So if you're looking for a dog who wants to keep you busy and keep you entertained and then snuggle up with you at the end of the day, Princess is the perfect little pup for you.
2: So it sounds like maybe an active family would be a great fit for her.
1: Yeah, they just need to be kept working and occupied in some way. So yeah, she'd love to have lots of different kids to play with and people to interact with.
0: Now, best guess on an age for Princess?
1: She was born in 2021, okay. So she's about 5.
2: So still young, still trainable, and, you know, still looking for that loving home. So if someone is interested in learning more about Princess, where can they, you know, find all that information on her or apply to adopt her?
1: You can apply to adopt Princess at www.ckanimalrescue.com. Or for more information or any other questions, check us out on Facebook.
0: All right. As always, thank you so much, Joelle. 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
3: Big Country weather.
0: Mostly cloudy today with a high of 13. Clear tonight, down to 1 with some patchy frost. Sun and cloud tomorrow, could see showers or thunderstorms in the afternoon with a high of 16. And then more showers on Wednesday.
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0: Chad and Ken's Big Country 91.3. Good morning, it's Steve and Cheryl. News from the country world on the way in a moment, including who's going to be joining The Voice as a new coach.
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12: Riley Green is going to be on The Voice this fall as a coach for the 30th season. He's joining Kelly Clarkson and Adam Levine, anticipating a fourth coach will be announced sometime soon. Riley posted an announcement and said, "I guess y'all can start calling me coach. See you this fall." He also shared a voicemail that Kelly left him along with a surprise delivery.
13: "I'm super stoked to coach alongside you. Welcome to The Voice. I was stoked whenever I heard you were going to be a coach because I actually am a super fan of your music, man. You're so good. But needless to say, fan and all, it's a competition. So I, as a future friend, I sent you something, a little gift, a little something while you're out on the road doing shows and getting your head in the game for The Voice coming up because I think you're going to need the practice."
12: So she sent him a custom coaching chair. Oh, kind of interesting, but nice. Let the games begin, I guess.
0: Eric Church opened his bar Chiefs in downtown Nashville in 2024. If you've never had a chance to visit, there's about 40 bars in just a 5-block stretch. So many of them with big names on them these days. Mm-hmm. So Eric talked about what makes his a little bit different.
14: "We're still the only bar down there that we have singer-songwriters. We have a venue that brings in people, you know, five, six nights a week that maybe can't play anywhere else. We don't make them play other people's songs. We let them play their songs. It's about people being discovered. It's about them being able to play their music to showcase their art in one of the busiest entertainment districts in the country."
0: So he's not pushing them then to do covers. I mean, I'm sure they do a few here and there.
12: Yeah, yeah. You want to mix
0: that
12: in.
0: Eric's bar, you should probably do an Eric song. But he lets them perform their own material. And, you know, in that area, that's kind of unique because mostly they just want bands in there to play other people's music.
12: Play the hits.
0: Mm-hmm.
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1: With an update from cknewstoday.ca, I'm Cheryl Johnstone. A new ambulance agreement between Chatham Kent and Lambton County aims to improve emergency response times. Under the deal, urgent and life-threatening calls located more than 45 minutes away can be handled by the closest available ambulance, regardless of municipal limits. Officials say day-to-day responses won't change, and Chatham Kent EMS will continue serving Walpole Island First Nation as the primary responder. Officials say the agreement will renew and be reviewed annually. An Unga resident is throwing his hat into the ring to represent Ward 4 on the next Chatham Kent Council. Kirk Hooker says if elected, he would focus on ensuring rural communities are treated fairly and that spending is brought under control. He also promised transparency.
2: My phone will always be open. My email will be there. I will return calls and I will have answers.
1: There are now 3 candidates running for mayor and 23 candidates for council. The nomination period closes on August 21st. The Northern Tornadoes Project is investigating a possible tornado just north of London. CTV News says the wind knocked down a barn, a large solar panel, and flipped a pickup truck on Saturday. An engineering researcher with the project says it may have been a small tornado or a microburst. 4 Canadians who were aboard the cruise ship with the rare hantavirus outbreak have landed in BC, where they'll isolate for 3 weeks. They're not showing any symptoms, but BC's provincial health officer says their isolation could be extended if needed. CBC News says they won't have any contact with the public and will be monitored daily. A new fundraising campaign is underway at the Chatham Kent YMCA. They're hoping to raise $150,000 for the financial assistance program by the end of 2026. That program helps individuals and families participate in fitness, recreation, and community programs at the Y, regardless of financial barriers. The campaign got started with a $14,000 donation from Tech Savvy and $5,000 from Waste Connections Canada. Last year, the Y supported 365 members through the program. In sports, the Montreal Canadiens have taken a 2-1 lead in their second-round NHL playoff series. The Habs beat the Buffalo Sabres 6-2 in Game 3 thanks to a goal and an assist from Cole Caulfield and 2 goals from Alex Newhook. Game 4 goes tomorrow night in Montreal. The Anaheim Ducks got by the Vegas Golden Knights 4-3 to tie their series up at 2. In the PWHL, Mikaela Kava scored in double overtime as the Ottawa Charge beat Boston 4-3 to win their semifinal series in 4 games and advance to the title game. The New York Knicks are moving on to the NBA's Eastern Conference Final after sweeping the 76ers in 4 straight. Knicks made 25 three-pointers as they beat Philadelphia 144-114. The Minnesota Timberwolves got by the San Antonio Spurs 114-109 to tie their second-round series up at 2. In the WNBA, Chatham's Bridget Carlton had 13 points and 4 assists, but the Portland Fire lost 98-83 to Chicago. The Toronto Blue Jays were unable to complete a 3-game series sweep as they lost 3-1 to the, or 6-1 rather, to the LA Angels. Kazuma Okamoto drove in the Jays' only run with an RBI double in the first inning. Rookie Gage Workman hit his first major league homer, a 2-run shot, which powered the Tigers past Kansas City 6-3, and also snaps Detroit's 5-game losing streak. Macklin Celebrini has been named the captain for Team Canada at the upcoming World Hockey Championships. Ryan O'Reilly and John Tavares are the alternate captains. And Shane Van Gisbergen won the NASCAR Cup Series race at Watkins Glen. That's his first victory of the season. Now the forecast. Mainly cloudy today with a high of 13. Clear tonight with a low of 1 and some patchy frost. And then sunny to start tomorrow, but becoming cloudy with a chance of showers and the risk of a thunderstorm in the afternoon. High of 16. Right now it's 3 Celsius. I'm Cheryl Johnstone. For more on these and other stories, visit cknewstoday.ca.
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0: It's Adam Kent's Big Country 91.3. Good morning, it's Steve and Cheryl. We've got some good news coming up in a moment. Describe your weekend in three words.
1: I'm trying to remember. What did I say before? It was baseball. I watched the Blue Jays play this weekend. Mm-hmm. Some good, some bad there. Also, my oldest nephew, Jack, they had a game on Saturday. Took on London. Unfortunately, they lost. But at least the weather was better than last weekend when I was wearing my winter coat.
0: And then you put errands.
1: Oh, I ran so many errands this weekend. Just different, running all over the place, picking up stuff.
0: Did you combine them to save on gas?
1: Yes, I did. And then I went home and got my dog and came back to the baseball game. So.
0: And then you said census.
1: Yes, I had to do the census. I kind of did like an administrative day on Saturday after I got home watching the Jays game. I did my census. There were some other emails I needed to return, appointments to book, that kind of stuff. So thankfully, I got the short form census, so it was pretty quick.
0: Same. Yeah, so I also did that. I didn't put that down as one of my words, but I put down work because I was at South Point Equipment on Saturday for their big event with Kubota. So that was fun. Good turnout.
1: Did you get to drive a tractor?
0: I did not.
1: Oh.
0: But they were playing soccer with a couple of the front end loaders there at one point and knocking those around. So that was kind of fun. I put run because I went out for a quick run on the weekend and the dog wanted to go. She hasn't been going with me recently. She pulled something, chasing a rabbit, I think, because she was all like, oh, I'm hobbled. But then she'd chase another rabbit. But she wanted to go. She ran to the door as I was getting ready. So that was kind of nice. And then I put down saw because I went and got myself finally, I wanted this for a while, one of those little handheld chainsaws. Like, it's called a pruner, but I mean, it's a chainsaw. And so,
1: because it does bigger branches. Like, you're not going to be like cutting down like a big tree, but you can get the branches off said tree.
0: I'm going to be a mini Paul Bunyan, baby.
1: Then we're going to have to come over for a bonfire and burn it all later.
0: So I had to pull a tree down in the backyard, like smaller tree, because I went to go and like take a couple of branches off around it and snap. And I'm like, oh no, it's dead. I don't know if those Japanese beetles, that invasive species.
1: Oh, yeah, yeah. Mm-hmm.
0: So I pulled the whole thing down. I'm like, well, I have this tree. Now what am I going to do with it? So cut that all up. And I was just like, oh yeah. If we're in another lockdown, if you know something, I'm going to be cutting so many things. Are you going to learn a language during lockdown? Nope, but I'm going to cut a lot of stuff.
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0: I'm sure if you work in social services and you're trying to help people day to day, there's times you think, am I making a difference?
1: Case in point, nearly 20 years after aging out of foster care, an Arizona mom finally got to reunite with her caseworker who was once her lifeline. So this all started when the mom shared an old photo on Facebook and was asking if anyone recognized her caseworker.
10: She's what made me not go down the same path as everyone else in my family. She was the one trying to help prosecute against somebody that was hurting me. And so then it hit me, like, I never told her thank you.
11: As I opened my Facebook page, I have people forwarding her message to me. And I was like, this is crazy.
10: At first I was like, wait, is that her? And then I looked at the picture, I was like, oh, she looks the same. That's her.
11: When I seen the Facebook message, that's it, Sarah. I'm just grateful that she was very persistent in looking for me.
0: And here's what's wild about the whole thing. Turns out they live about 5 kilometers from each other. All this time, so they were like, that close.
1: That close, they were neighbors and no idea.
0: What an amazing story. Here's your good news.
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Chatham Kent's Big Country 91.3. Good morning, it's Steve and Cheryl. There's Eric Church, and Eric has a bar in downtown Nashville. It's one of about 40 bars in a five-block stretch in downtown Nashville, many of them with very famous names. 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Coming up, your chance to win a $10 gift card to Flapjacks with the Big IQ.

0: Chatham Kent's Big Country 91.3. There's Megan Patrick. Good morning, and Steve and Cheryl. The Big IQ coming up. 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
0: Mostly cloudy, 13 today. Could see some frost overnight with a low of 1. Sun and cloud tomorrow. Chance of showers or thunderstorms in the afternoon.
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0: All right, the question today is this. When shopping online for clothes, what's the most common reason people return those items?
1: Is it the color was wrong? Was it poor quality fabric? Bad fit? Or they just changed their mind?
0: Hi, what do you think it is?
6: Is it bad fit?
0: First caller gets it. Good job.
1: Congrats. What's your name?
6: Mary Lou.
1: And it sounds like maybe you've ordered something online and it does not fit great.
6: I haven't, but my daughter has.
1: Yeah. That's the worst thing. You're like so optimistic. It looks so great in the pictures.
0: they get you. That's how they get you. That's why I got to try things on. I have to try things on. Same with hats. Sorry, I can't order a hat online with my big bald head. I need to feel that hat, right? Congratulations to Mary Lou, our winner today with the Big IQ.
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0: Mostly cloudy today with a high of 13. Right now it's 6.
1: With an update from cknewstoday.ca, I'm Cheryl Johnstone. Chatham County Council will review a new cross-border ambulance agreement designed to speed up emergency care. The municipality has signed the deal with Lambton County, which allows ambulances to cross municipal lines for urgent and life-threatening calls when the closest unit is more than 45 minutes away. Officials say residents shouldn't notice any changes to regular service, and Chatham County EMS will continue responding to all calls on Walpole Island First Nation. The number of candidates running for Chatham County Council is now up to 23. The latest candidate is Kirk Hooker, a business owner from Unga who is running for the one spot available in Ward 4, which covers Northwest Kent. After receiving a clean bill of health following a cancer diagnosis, Hooker wants to give back and be a stronger voice for rural residents. The nomination period closes August 21st and the municipal election is set for October 26. The Chatham County YMCA kicked off its annual fundraising drive with two large donations. Tech Savvy donated $14,000, while Waste Connections of Canada donated $5,000. The Y is aiming to raise $150,000 by the end of the year for its financial assistance program. Last year, over $125,000 was used to help 365 local families access programs and services. Donations can be made online or in person at the Y's location in Chatham. Iran has sent back its response to the latest U.S. proposal to end the war there, but President Trump calls it totally unacceptable. Iranian state television says the offer amounted to surrender. Iran wants war reparations and control over the Strait of Hormuz. The Associated Press says that Trump has threatened to resume bombing if Iran does not accept the proposal. In sports, the Montreal Canadiens down the Buffalo Sabres 6-2 to take a 2-1 lead in their second-round NHL playoff series. Anaheim got by Vegas 4-3 to tie their series at 2. In the PWHL, the Ottawa Charge beat Boston 4-3 in double overtime to win their series in 4 games and advance to the championship. The New York Knicks are moving on to the NBA's Eastern Conference Final after they got by the 76ers 144-114. Minnesota got by the Spurs 114-109 to tie their second-round series up at 2. In the WNBA, Chatham's Bridget Carlton had 13 points and 4 assists, but Portland lost 98-83 to Chicago. The Toronto Blue Jays were unable to complete a 3-game series sweep as they lost 6-1 to the Angels. Gage Workman's first Major League homer powered the Detroit Tigers past Kansas City 6-3. And Shane Van Ginsburg won the NASCAR Cup Series race at Watkins Glen. Now the forecast. It'll be mainly cloudy today with a high of 13. Clear tonight with a low of 1 and some patchy frost. And then sunny to start tomorrow, but becoming cloudy with a chance of showers and the risk of a thunderstorm in the afternoon. High of 16. Right now it's 6 Celsius. I'm Cheryl Johnstone. For more on these and other stories, visit cknewstoday.ca.
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0: Chad and Ken's Big Country 91.3. Good morning, it's Dave and Cheryl. There's Riley Green. You can read all about Riley being invited to join the judges on The Voice. You can read that at bigcountry913.com. Joined right now by Terry Jenkins, the Canadian Cowgirls are getting ready for a very busy season, and they're going to kick it off right here. Good morning, Terry.
1: Hello, and howdy to everybody. The Canadian Cowgirls Ride with Canadian Pride show is coming up on Sunday afternoon.
2: So tell us a little bit about the Canadian Pride show that you've got planned. And this show itself, is this sort of like a warm-up before the Canadian Cowgirls really hit the road this summer?
1: That's exactly right. We rarely do very many shows in the Chatham area, but we will be we'll always put one on here at TJ Stables. This is our home arena, and we call it our Canadian Cowgirls Home Show. 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
0: So tell us a little bit about the show itself, what time do doors open, and for someone that hasn't been to one of your shows before, maybe they're new to the community, what kind of things are they going to see?
1: You won't be disappointed. It's a patriotic tribute to our flag, our country, and our military and peacekeepers. And it'll start out with a wonderful tribute signature drill. It's a musical ride that you'll see. We have some inspirational rides with our exceptional riders. I'm bringing out my magical horse, Illusion. He's a Liberty horse, and he's just beautiful. And then we ended up with a tribute to our provinces. It's a two-hour show, and there'll be food here, the pony rides, but most of all, you'll walk away with a tear in your eye and pride in your heart.
2: Once again, we're joined by Terry this morning from the Canadian at Cowgirls, talking about their home show, which is coming up this Sunday of the long weekend at 2 p.m. So where can people go to get tickets for this?
1: Well, if you want to get advanced tickets, come to TJ Stables or your favorite Canadian Cowgirl. But you can get them at the gate that day. It's $20 for 12 and up, and under 12, it's $10, and then 5 and under is free.
0: And there's some kid games and stuff like that as well?
1: Yes, we'll involve the audience, the children in the audience, in one of our acts. And I think it's something that if you haven't ever seen it, you'll get a lot of laughs and a lot of pride. But for those that have seen it, we've got some new things this year. And, of course, it's the Year of the Horse. So we've got a feature drill for that.
2: And we should also mention, too, because you said that you don't often do too many shows here in southwestern Ontario anymore. So where are you guys going to be performing? What are some highlights for this year's tour?
1: Well, we do have one show, and it's going to be in Dover Center because it's their 80th anniversary. And we like to do those milestones for our community. But we're everywhere from Timmins, which you would know, Dave.
0: Oh, yes.
1: Right on down. Our closest one after our home show in Dover is Exeter and Purple Hill. There's a rodeo going on there. So we have the gates are going to be open here at TJ Stables at 1 o'clock, and be prepared for a wonderful, wonderful show.
0: All right, Terry, as always, thank you for joining us today. Canadian Cowgirls going to be performing their Canadian Pride home show this Sunday afternoon.
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12: Big Country weather.
0: Mostly cloudy today with a high of 13. Clear tonight, down to 1 with some patchy frost. Sun and cloud tomorrow, could see showers or thunderstorms in the afternoon with a high of 16. And then more showers on Wednesday.
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0: Chad and Kent's Big Country 91.3. It's the Big Breakfast with Dave and Cheryl. Coming up in a moment, some country music news. We'll let you know who's been added as a coach on The Voice, and Eric Church explaining why his bar in Nashville is different.
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8: Riley Green is going to be on The Voice this fall as a coach for the 30th season. He's joining Kelly Clarkson and Adam Levine, anticipating a fourth coach will be announced sometime soon. Riley posted an announcement and said, "I guess y'all can start calling me coach. See you this fall." He also shared a voicemail that Kelly left him along with a surprise delivery.
9: "I'm super stoked to coach alongside you. Welcome to The Voice. I was stoked whenever I heard you were going to be a coach because I actually am a super fan of your music, man. You're so good. But needless to say, fan and all, it's a competition. So I, as a future friend, I sent you something, a little gift, a little something while you're out on the road doing shows and getting your head in the game for The Voice coming up because I think you're going to need the practice."
8: So she sent him a custom coaching chair. Oh, kind of interesting, but nice. Let the games begin, I guess.
0: Eric Church opened his bar Chiefs in downtown Nashville in 2024. If you've never had a chance to visit, there's about 40 bars in just a 5-block stretch. So many of them with big names on them these days. Mm-hmm. So Eric talked about what makes his a little bit different.
10: "We're still the only bar down there that we have singer-songwriters. We have a venue that brings in people, you know, five, six nights a week that maybe can't play anywhere else. We don't make them play other people's songs. We let them play their songs. It's about people being discovered. It's about them being able to play their music to showcase their art in one of the busiest entertainment districts in the country."
0: So he's not pushing them then to do covers. I mean, I'm sure they do a few here and there.
8: Yeah, yeah. You want to mix that in?
0: Eric's bar, you should probably do an Eric song. But he lets them perform their own material. And, you know, in that area, that's kind of unique because mostly they just want bands in there to play other people's music.
8: Play the hits.
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1: With an update from cknewstoday.ca, I'm Cheryl Johnstone. A new ambulance agreement between Chatham-Kent and Lambton County aims to improve emergency response times. Under the deal, urgent and life-threatening calls that are located more than 45 minutes away can be handled by the closest available ambulance, regardless of municipal limits. Officials say day-to-day responses won't change, and Chatham-Kent EMS will continue serving Walpole Island First Nation as the primary responder. Officials say the agreement will renew and be reviewed annually. An Unga resident is throwing his hat into the ring to represent Ward 4 on the next Chatham-Kent Council. Kirk Hooker says if elected, he would focus on ensuring rural communities are treated fairly and that spending is brought under control. He also promised transparency.
2: My phone will always be open. My email will be there. I will return calls and I will have answers.
1: There are now 3 candidates for mayor and 23 candidates for council. The nomination period closes on August 21st. The Northern Tornadoes Project is investigating a possible tornado just north of London. CTV News says the wind knocked down a barn, a large solar panel, and flipped a pickup truck on Saturday. An engineering researcher with the project says it might have been a small tornado or a microburst. 4 Canadians who were on board the cruise ship with a rare hantavirus outbreak have landed in BC, where they will now isolate for 3 weeks. They're not showing any symptoms, but BC's provincial health minister says their isolation could be extended if needed. CBC News says they won't have any contact with the public and will be monitored daily. A new fundraising campaign is underway at the Chatham-Kent YMCA. They're hoping to raise $150,000 for the financial assistance program by the end of 2026. The program helps individuals and families participate in fitness, recreation, and community programs at the Y, regardless of financial barriers. The campaign got started with a $14,000 donation from Tech Savvy and $5,000 from Waste Connections Canada. Last year, the Y supported 365 members through the program. In sports, the Montreal Canadiens have taken a 2-1 lead in their second-round NHL playoff series. The Habs beat the Buffalo Sabres 6-2 in Game 3 thanks to a goal and an assist from Cole Caulfield and 2 goals from Alex Newhook. Game 4 goes tomorrow night in Montreal. The Anaheim Ducks got by the Vegas Golden Knights 4-3. That ties their series up at 2. In the PWHL, Mikayla Kava scored in double overtime as the Ottawa Charge beat Boston 4-3 to win their semifinal series in 4 games and advance to the championship. The New York Knicks are moving on to the NBA's Eastern Conference Final after sweeping the 76ers in 4 straight. The Knicks made 25 three-pointers to beat Philadelphia 144-114. The Minnesota Timberwolves got by the San Antonio Spurs 114-109. That ties their second-round series up at 2. In the WNBA, Chatham's Bridget Carlton had 13 points and 4 assists, but the Portland Fire lost 98-83 to Chicago. The Toronto Blue Jays were unable to complete a 3-game series sweep as they lost 6-1 to the LA Angels. Kazuma Okamoto drove in the Jays' only run with an RBI double in the first inning. Rookie Gage Workman hit his first major league homer, a 2-run shot, which powered the Tigers past Kansas City 6-3. That snaps Detroit's 5-game losing streak. Macklin Celebrini has been named the captain for Team Canada at the upcoming World Hockey Championships. Ryan O'Reilly and John Tavares are the alternate captains. And Shane Van Gisbergen won the NASCAR Cup Series race at Watkins Glen. Now the forecast. Mainly cloudy today with a high of 13. Clear tonight with a low of 1 with some patchy frost. And then sunny to start tomorrow, but becoming cloudy with a chance of showers and the risk of a thunderstorm in the afternoon. High of 16. Right now it's 6 Celsius. I'm Cheryl Johnstone. 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
3: Big Country weather.
4: Mostly cloudy today with a high of 13. Clear tonight, down to 1 with some patchy frost. Sun and cloud tomorrow could see showers or thunderstorms in the afternoon with a high of 16. And then more showers on Wednesday.
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0: Chatham Kent's Big Country 91.3. It's Dave and Cheryl. Thanks to our guests that stopped by this morning. We talked to Joyelle earlier this morning for our latest pet of the week from CK Animal Rescue.
1: An adorable beagle named Princess who has a big personality. And she's pretty small for a beagle, only about 18 pounds. 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
0: And we talked to Terry from TJ Stables because they're going to be holding a big show this weekend.
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0: And our question of the day, the big question at our website, is today asking how many email addresses you regularly use, because now there's a company offering you the chance for, you know, you got a baby, you can set up their email and it'll stay locked for 15 years.
1: Yeah, you reserve their name. I guess then you don't have to worry about them having a weird number on the end of it or something. And they say it's better than some of these other companies, but I don't know. That's a long time to sort of keep an email. And then what if they decide they don't want to use it?
0: Or email's not a thing in 15 years. That led to our question today, though. You can go and vote at bigcountry913.com. Have a great day.
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1: With an update from cknewstoday.ca, I'm Cheryl Johnstone. A 34-year-old man was killed when he was struck by a train just east of Chatham. Police were called to the railway tracks in the area of Northwood Line just after 2 yesterday afternoon. Despite emergency measures being taken by the train operator, officials say an eastbound passenger train struck a pedestrian. The man from Chatham was pronounced dead at the scene. Police say no further details will be released. Chatham-Kent has signed a new cross-border ambulance agreement with Lambton County. The deal allows the closest available ambulance to respond to urgent and life-threatening emergencies, even if the call is across municipal boundaries. Chatham-Kent EMS will remain the primary responder on Walpole Island First Nation. The field continues to grow for this fall's municipal election in Chatham-Kent. Kirk Hooker is running to be a councillor. He's one of three people running for one seat in Ward 4. The nomination period closes on August 21st. The Northern Tornadoes Project is investigating a possible tornado north of London on Saturday. The wind knocked down a barn, large solar panel, and flipped a pickup truck. Officials say it might have been a small tornado or a microburst. CTV News says no one was hurt. Four Canadians who were aboard the cruise ship with a rare hantavirus outbreak have landed in BC, where they will now isolate for 3 weeks. They're not showing any symptoms, but CBC News says their isolation could be extended if needed. And the Chatham-Kent YMCA has launched its annual fundraising campaign. The goal is to raise $150,000 by the end of the year for the financial assistance program. Campaign's already off to a strong start thanks to donations of $14,000 from Tech Savvy and $5,000 from Waste Connections of Canada. Now the forecast, mainly cloudy today with a high of 13, clear tonight with a low of 1 and some patchy frost, and sunny to start tomorrow, but becoming cloudy with a chance of showers and the risk of a thunderstorm in the afternoon, high of 16. Right now it's 8 Celsius. I'm Cheryl Johnstone. For more on these and other stories, visit cknewstoday.ca.
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10: Mostly cloudy today with a high of 13. Clear tonight, down to 1 with some patchy frost. Sun and cloud tomorrow, could see showers or thunderstorms in the afternoon with a high of 16. And then more showers on Wednesday.
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15: With an update from cknewstoday.ca, I'm Cheryl Johnstone. A 34-year-old man was killed when he was struck by a train just east of Chatham. Police were called to the railway tracks in the area of Northwood Line just after 2 yesterday afternoon. Despite emergency measures being taken by the train operator, officials say an eastbound passenger train struck a pedestrian. The man from Chatham was pronounced dead at the scene. Police say no further details will be released. Chatham-Kent has signed a new cross-border ambulance agreement with Lambton County. The deal allows the closest available ambulance to respond to urgent and life-threatening emergencies, even if the call is across municipal boundaries. Chatham-Kent EMS will remain the primary responder on Walpole Island First Nation. The field continues to grow for this fall's municipal election in Chatham-Kent. Kirk Hooker is running to be a councillor. He's one of three people running for one seat in Ward 4. The nomination period closes on August 21st. The Northern Tornadoes Project is investigating a possible tornado north of London on Saturday. The wind knocked down a barn, large solar panel, and flipped a pickup truck. Officials say it might have been a small tornado or a microburst. CTV News says no one was hurt. Four Canadians who were aboard the cruise ship with a rare hantavirus outbreak have landed in BC, where they will now isolate for 3 weeks. They're not showing any symptoms, but CBC News says their isolation could be extended if needed. And the Chatham-Kent YMCA has launched its annual fundraising campaign. The goal is to raise $150,000 by the end of the year for the financial assistance program. Campaign's already off to a strong start thanks to donations of $14,000 from TechSavvy and $5,000 from Waste Connections of Canada. Now the forecast, mainly cloudy today with a high of 13, clear tonight with a low of 1 and some patchy frost, and sunny to start tomorrow, but becoming cloudy with a chance of showers and the risk of a thunderstorm in the afternoon, high of 16. Right now it's 8 Celsius. I'm Cheryl Johnstone. For more on these and other stories, visit cknewstoday.ca.
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0: 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What's happening around Chatham Kent? 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
0: Big Country weather.
13: Mostly cloudy today with a high of 13. Clear tonight, down to 1 with some patchy frost. Sun and cloud tomorrow, could see showers or thunderstorms in the afternoon with a high of 16. And then more showers on Wednesday.
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1: With an update from cknewstoday.ca, I'm Tamara Thornton. Despite efforts to save his life, a man died over the weekend after being hit by a train. The incident happened yesterday afternoon just east of Chatham. Chatham Kent police say that a 34-year-old Chatham man was pronounced dead at the scene. Police will not be releasing any other details out of respect for the man's family. A 39-year-old man is facing multiple charges after a driver had his vehicle's window smashed in. CK police responded to the report of an assault just before 8 p.m. yesterday. Investigators determined that a man was in his vehicle in the area of Bordeaux Place and Kyle Drive South when the suspect threatened him, used a hockey stick to smash the window of the vehicle, and tried to attack him. No injuries were reported. The suspect is facing charges including assault with a weapon, mischief, and uttering threats. Chatham Kent Council meets tonight where they'll discuss spending millions of dollars to repave a number of roads. The total cost is sitting at around $6.3 million. The chosen roads are spread across the municipality. A majority of them are within different communities as opposed to country roads. In total, about 30 kilometers of road would be paved. Council's meeting gets underway at 6. An engineer from Dresden is hoping to be Chatham Kent's next Ward 4 councillor. John Cummings is running to be the lone representative for communities including Dresden, Mitchells Bay, and Pancor. He says there needs to be some change in current council's priorities.
2: The results aren't quite as successful as the taxpayers would like.
1: To him, the biggest issue that needs to be addressed is irresponsible spending. CK's municipal election will be on October 26th. A third Ontarian is now in isolation because of the hantavirus. That was confirmed by Provincial Health Minister Sylvia Jones. The third individual is isolating in the Peel region, but no other details have been released so far. CTV News reports that the couple who has been isolating in Grey Bruce is still asymptomatic. 7 confirmed cases of Andes hantavirus have now been linked to the MV Hondius cruise ship. Are you worried that the hantavirus could lead to another pandemic? Let us know on our daily poll at cknewstoday.ca. And pharmacists in Ontario are seeing their roles expanded again. The Ontario government announced this morning that they'll soon be able to provide vaccines for 6 additional diseases, including tetanus, pertussis, RSV, and shingles. Starting in July, pharmacists will also be able to prescribe treatment for 9 additional common ailments. That includes dandruff, head lice, jock itch, and nasal congestion. In sports, the Avalanche take on the Minnesota Wild in Game 4. Colorado leads the series 2-1. One last game in the first round of the PWHL playoffs tonight. Either the Montreal Victoire or the Minnesota Frost will move on to the finals against the Ottawa Charge. In the NBA playoffs, the Detroit Pistons are ahead by 1, heading into Game 4 with the Cleveland Cavaliers. The Oklahoma City Thunder have a chance to get through to the next round tonight. They're up 3-0 over the LA Lakers. And no Detroit Tigers in the MLB today. The Toronto Blue Jays host the Tampa Bay Rays. The forecast, there is a frost advisory in effect for tonight, which could see some damage to trees, plants, and crops. Mostly sunny today with a high of 13. Clear skies overnight, expect patchy frost and a low of +1. A mix of sun and cloud tomorrow with a chance of showers and a high of 16. Right now, it's 11 degrees. For more on these and other stories, go to cknewstoday.ca.
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10: 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Feeder cattle futures May up 247 at 369.85, August up 175 at 365.97. From the Andersons at Hensel Co-op, 2025 corn up 2.25 at 614 per bushel. 2026 corn up 3.25 at 627 per bushel. 2025 soys up 6.25 at 1619 per bushel. 2026 soys up 6.5 at 1531 per bushel. 2025 soft red wheat up 10.5 at 750 per bushel. 2026 soft red wheat up 10.5 at 745 per bushel. 2025 white wheat up 10.5 at 750 per bushel. 2026 white wheat up 10.5 at 765 per bushel. From Brussels Livestock's Thursday veal sale, there were 150 veal and bob calves on offer. Beef veal, 380 to 401. Good Holsteins, 380 to 400. Slightly heavy Holsteins, 375 to 391. Heavy Holsteins, 300 to 382. Medium Holsteins, 360 to 379. Plain Holsteins, 310 to 359. Good drop calves, 2300 to 3225 per head. Medium drop calves, 1700 to 2250 per head. Plain drop calves, 250 to 1650 per head. Ontario Pork reports the U.S. CME price $90.64 U.S. per hundredweight dressed weight. That's down 32 cents from the previous day. 100% formula price $224.57 per 100 kilograms dressed weight. That's up 3 cents from the previous day. That's the AgriMedia Farm Market Report.
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12: I'm Adam Bell, and this is the Farm News. Ontario farmers are welcoming a provincial move to shut down so-called rain tax charges on farmland. The province says municipalities will no longer be allowed to apply stormwater fees to agricultural land and managed forest that are not connected to municipal storm sewer systems following changes under the Municipal Act. The fees introduced in some municipalities were based on how much rainfall was assumed to run off a property into stormwater systems and had drawn criticism from farm groups. The Ontario Federation of Agriculture says the change removes an unfair cost burden and supports farm competitiveness. Concerns are being raised about the federal government's plan to amend key food safety laws to include food security and affordability. Ottawa says proposed changes to the Canadian Food Inspection Agency Act and the Pest Control Products Act aim to balance affordability with health and environmental protections. However, the nonprofit Safe Food Matters argues the move could prioritize trade over food safety, raising concerns about pesticides pesticide standards and imported food quality. Labor groups say while improving affordability is important, it should not come at the expense of food safety and oversight. And a European supplier is accusing Ontario and two Atlantic provinces of blocking millions of dollars in bee imports through what it calls unfair trade rules. Melita Bees says about $4 million worth of honeybees destined for Canada were cancelled after Ontario imposed additional quarantine requirements that went beyond federal standards set by the CFIA. The company says the bees met federal import rules, but Ontario required a 2-week indoor quarantine period that it argues the insects would not survive. It says those conditions were not part of the federal approval process. That's all for the farm news. For more Ag Media news and information, visit mynewstoday.ca.
13: Game's tied. 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
18: This is Devin Homick, Grain Origination Lead and Business Development with Great Lakes Grain for Monday, May 11th. Great Lakes Grain does the grain marketing for Agris Co-op, Central Ontario FS, and Co-op en Bron. Tensions between the United States and Iran remain elevated after President Donald Trump rejected Iran's latest peace response, calling it totally unacceptable. The news pushed crude oil futures higher overnight, adding broader support to commodity markets. At the time of this report, grain futures are trading higher across the board. Corn continues its rally, with December futures now just shy of $5 mark and potentially approaching new highs. Soybeans are also pushing higher, trading at fresh cash highs, while wheat futures are firm as well. The 2026 wheat crop is back near $7.50 at local elevators, with the 2027 new crop price for wheat nearing $8. Part of the strength is coming from managed money traders who are aggressive buyers of both corn and soybeans. Planting progress in the United States is expected to show solid advancement despite cool and wet conditions in several areas. Here in Ontario, however, progress has been slower in some regions due to persistent wet weather. Traders are focused on tomorrow's May supply and demand report from the USDA. It will provide the first official look at the 2026-27 balance sheet and could set the tone for grain markets in the weeks ahead. This is Devin Homick with Great Lakes Grain. Have a good week of planting.
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21: This is Jake Monroe, Soil Management Specialist for Field Crops with OMAFA. Farmers enjoy listening to and learning from other farmers. It's why we always feature farmer panels at the Southwest Agricultural Conference, and why the concept of peer-to-peer learning has taken off in agriculture in the past few years. There are plenty of ways to hear from other growers, whether it's a podcast, a YouTube video, or through social media. There are lots of new ideas and creative approaches out there to learn from. What's often missing, however, is that the information is relevant to your local soils and climate. Enter Crop Chats, a collaboration between OMAFA and the Ontario Soil Network. It features Ontario farmers and dives deep into topics such as no-till and equipment decisions. As we enter the busy planting season, you likely won't have time to see how other growers have their seeders set up. But by listening in to Crop Chats, you can get an inside view. Let's listen to a teaser of OMAFA's Ian McDonald in conversation with Jason Lennox of Hunko Farms, a no-till operation from Port Hope.
22: I talk about the fact that, you know, the basic planter you need has got to have the must-haves to make it work. And then we'll talk about the nice-to-haves. So in terms of Hunko Farms and what you guys are trying to accomplish, and What are the must-haves that you needed to have as part of this new planter?
0: Hydraulic downforce was a huge thing.
22: And have you seen a big change in this planter relative to the old planter in terms of that?
0: Well, yeah, following, like if you watch behind it, the rows stay. They don't, where the other one, they seem to bounce. It does keep it in the ground.
21: 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Talk again soon.
1: Now the forecast. There is a frost advisory in effect for tonight, which could see some damage to trees, plants, and crops. Mostly sunny today with a high of 13. Clear skies overnight, expect patchy frost and a low of +1. A mix of sun and cloud tomorrow with a chance of showers and a high of 16. Wednesday looks cloudy with a good chance of rain and a high of 16. A mix of sun and cloud for the rest of the week with highs of 17 and 22 on Thursday and Friday. The normals for this time of year are a high of 20 and a low of 8. Sunrise was at 6:11 a.m. Sunset is at 8:39 p.m. I'm Tamara Thornton. For more agri-media news and information, visit mynewstoday.ca.
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16: With an update from cknewstoday.ca, I'm Tamara Thornton. CK police charged a 39-year-old man with assault with a weapon, mischief, and uttering threats over the weekend. Officers were called to the area of Bordeaux Place and Kyle Drive South just before 8 o'clock yesterday night. Investigators say a man was in his vehicle on the roadway when the suspect threatened the driver and smashed the vehicle's window with a hockey stick. No injuries were reported. The suspect was arrested and taken to police headquarters, where he was held pending a bail hearing. Ontario is expanding the role of pharmacists again. Now they're allowed to administer vaccines for 6 diseases and prescribe care for another 9 common ailments. The vaccines include shots for RSV, shingles, pneumonia, and pertussis. Right now, you have to get those at your doctor's. Starting this July, a pharmacist will also be able to prescribe treatment for calluses, dandruff, head lice, and ringworm. And the month-long ceasefire between the U.S. and Iran was on the verge of unraveling today. This came after U.S. President Donald Trump rejected Tehran's response to the American peace proposal, calling it totally unacceptable. Details of the response haven't been released, but the spokesperson for Iran's foreign ministry says everything in it was reasonable and generous. The Globe and Mail reports that the uncertainty has caused oil prices to go back up. In Chatham, Gas Buddy shows the cheapest price at the pump is just over $1.83 a liter. The forecast, there is a frost advisory in effect for tonight, which could see some damage to trees, plants, and crops. Mostly sunny today with a high of 13. Clear skies overnight. Expect patchy frost and a low of +1. A mix of sun and cloud tomorrow with a chance of showers and a high of 16. Right now, it's 12 degrees. For more on these and other stories, go to cknewstoday.ca.
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2: Over at the weekend box office, The Devil Wears Prada 2 eked out a win. It was very close over the new Mortal Kombat movie. Actor Kevin Bacon was stung multiple times by bees when he was attacked by a whole hive. When he was out hiking in the woods with his daughter and her boyfriend the other day, he claims nobody provoked the bees. They were just walking past the beehive when they decided to attack him and only him of the three of them. Meanwhile, on TV later on tonight, American Idol is having its season finale. And of course, you'll be able to see the Pistons in Game 4 of the conference semifinals as they take on the Cavaliers in Cleveland. Riley Green is joining Kelly Clarkson as one of the mentors on the next season of The Voice. Just for fun, Kelly sent him his judge's chair early so that he could take it out on tour.
3: Riley Green, this is Kelly Clarkson. I'm super stoked to coach alongside you. Welcome to The Voice. I was stoked whenever I heard you were going to be a coach because I actually am a super fan of your music, man. You're so good.
2: And Kane Brown gave his picks as to who he thinks should be on a country music Mount Rushmore.
4: Definitely got to put George Strait up there. It's so hard because country music's doing so well right now. I feel like you gotta put Morgan up there, man. Morgan's gotta go. I'm gonna put Shania Twain. I'm gonna put myself in there too.
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0: 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We've got an update from CK News Today next. The Big Breakfast.
1: Went and got myself, finally, I wanted this for a while, one of those little handheld chainsaws.
2: So because it does bigger branches. 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
1: 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Are you going to learn a language during lockdown? 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
15: Chatham-Kent police say a VIA train headed from Windsor to Toronto hit a pedestrian over the weekend. Police say it happened yesterday afternoon near Northwood Line. A 34-year-old Chatham man was pronounced dead at the scene. Out of respect to his family, police won't be releasing any more details. The train was delayed a few hours while police investigated. The future of local animal control services is in Chatham-Kent Council's hands tonight. Administration is recommending a 2-year extension for Pet and Wildlife Rescue to continue providing animal control and pound services in Chatham-Kent. The price tag for the new contract would be $2.7 million, which is a 3.6% increase. According to the municipality, the price increase is considered reasonable, as the shelter services are reliable and efficient, and it has received very little interest for animal control services in the past. Council's meeting gets underway at 6. And a Dresden resident is hoping to represent the community on Chatham-Kent's next council. John Cummings is running to be the lone Ward 4 councillor, speaking on behalf of people in communities including Dresden, Mitchell's Bay, and Pancor. He thinks the biggest issue the next council needs to address is irresponsible spending. Cummings also believes better training, policies, and use of equipment would go a long way toward improving current services. The next municipal election is on October 26th. The forecast, there is a frost advisory in effect for tonight, which could see some damage to trees, plants, and crops. Mostly sunny today with a high of 13. Clear skies overnight, expect patchy frost and a low of plus 1. A mix of sun and cloud tomorrow with a chance of showers and a high of 16. Right now, it's 12 degrees. For more on these and other stories, go to cknewstoday.ca.
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It's Toby. We are Chatham Kent's Big Country 91.3. It's Mike. Hope you had a great weekend. And moms, hope you had a wonderful day yesterday. Music in a few minutes from Lady Wilson. She's coming up at 6 with Megan Maroney. Here's Beautiful Things, Big Country 91.3.

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0: 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What's happening around Chatham Kent? 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
13: Get more in 30 seconds. Another chilly one tonight. So much so, a frost advisory in place will drop down to 1 Celsius. Tomorrow, sunny to start. Maybe showers later in the day. And a high of 16. Greater chance of rain on Wednesday. Again, the high of 16. Right now, it's 13.
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why? 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

We are Chatham Kent's Big Country, and already in the conversation, this year's Kinsman Fair. 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

We are Chatham Kent's Big Country, and all this week in the morning with Dave and Cheryl, giving you the chance to see Alison Krauss in Union Station in concert. Coliseum at Caesars Windsor on the 6th of June. Another chance coming up tomorrow morning on The Big Breakfast. 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And Luke Bryan.

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17: With an update from cknewstoday.ca, I'm Tamara Thornton. A 39-year-old man is facing multiple charges after a driver had his vehicle's window smashed in. CK police responded to the report of an assault just before 8 p.m. yesterday. Investigators determined that a man was in his vehicle in the area of Bordeaux Place and Kyle Drive South when the suspect threatened him, used a hockey stick to smash the windows of the vehicle, and tried to attack him. No injuries were reported. The suspect is facing charges including assault with a weapon, mischief, and uttering threats. Chatham-Kent Council meets tonight where they'll discuss spending millions of dollars to repave a number of roads. The total cost is sitting at around $6.3 million. The chosen roads are spread across the municipality. A majority of them are within different communities as opposed to country roads. In total, about 30 kilometers of road would be paved. Council's meeting gets underway at 6. And the hantavirus is the cause of a third Ontario resident requiring isolation. Federal health officials say they may have had brief contact with a confirmed case on a flight. Health Minister Sylvia Jones confirmed the person is from the Peel region. Two others from the same household are isolating in the Grey Bruce area. CTV News says they're not showing any symptoms. So far, the hantavirus outbreak on board a cruise ship has infected 7 people, including 3 who have died. The forecast, there is a frost advisory in effect for tonight, which could see some damage to trees, plants, and crops. Mostly sunny today with a high of 13. Clear skies overnight, expect patchy frost and a low of 1. A mix of sun and cloud tomorrow with a chance of showers and a high of 16. Right now, it's 12 degrees. For more on these and other stories, go to cknewstoday.ca.
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0: We are Chatham Kent's Big Country 91.3. Good afternoon. It is Mike, and Riley Green has been named the new coach for the upcoming season 30 of The Voice. Read more about this under country music news at BigCountry913.com.
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0: Big Country weather.
6: Dirk's in 30 seconds. Another chilly night tonight. So much so, a frost advisory in place down to 1 Celsius later. Sunny to start the day tomorrow. Chance of showers later with a high of 16. Greater chance of rain on Wednesday. Again, the high of 16. Right now, it's 14 Celsius.
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1: Well, hard to believe it's been a couple of years since Eric Church opened his bar, Chiefs, in downtown Nashville back in 2024. And there's about 40 bars in just a five-block stretch in downtown Nashville. Crazy stuff. So what makes Chiefs special? According to Eric Church, he explains under Country Music News now at BigCountry913.com.
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1: In September at Caesars Windsor, Josh Ross. We're Chatham Kent's Big Country. It is Michael checking with Tamara Thornton in a few minutes. CKNewsToday.ca. Council meeting tonight where they'll discuss spending millions to repave a number of roads. More on that. And a man facing many charges after a driver had his vehicle's window smashed in. Tamara Thornton with an update shortly. Bailey Zimmerman. This is

0: 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Stick around.
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0: We've got an update from CK News Today coming up. The Big Breakfast.
2: Went and got myself, finally, I wanted this for a while, one of those little handheld chainsaws.
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2: 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Are you going to learn a language during lockdown? 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
11: With an update from cknewstoday.ca, I'm Tamara Thornton. A Chatham man is dead after being hit by a train over the weekend. CK police say the 34-year-old pedestrian was hit yesterday afternoon in the area of Northwood Line. He was pronounced dead at the scene despite life-saving efforts. The rail corridor was shut down temporarily while police investigated. No other details will be released out of respect for the man's family. CK police charged a 39-year-old man with assault with a weapon, mischief, and uttering threats over the weekend. Officers were called to the area of Bordeaux Place and Kyle Drive South just before 8 o'clock yesterday night. Investigators say a man was in his vehicle on the roadway when the suspect threatened the driver and smashed the vehicle's window with a hockey stick. No injuries were reported. The suspect was arrested and taken to police headquarters, where he was held pending a bail hearing. A Dresden resident is hoping to represent the community on Chatham Kent's next council. John Cummings is running to be the lone Ward 4 councillor, speaking on behalf of people in communities including Dresden, Mitchells Bay, and Pancor. He believes the next council must focus specifically on the needs of the people.
1: The taxpayers of Chatham-Kent County, their family incomes aren't going up, but all of their expenses are going up. I would work with staff to increase the effectiveness of the services that we already have while not increasing our costs.
11: Cummings says better training, policies, and use of equipment would go a long way toward improving current services. The municipal election is on October 26th. The Ontario government is once again expanding the roles of pharmacists. It's been announced that they will be able to administer additional vaccines for six diseases and prescribe for nine more common ailments. The vaccines that will be available outside of doctors' offices will include tetanus, diphtheria, RSV, and shingles. Starting in July, you'll also be able to get prescriptions for things like head lice, warts, and ringworm without a doctor's appointment. And U.S. President Donald Trump says that the Iran ceasefire is on life support. This is after he rejected Tehran's response to the American peace proposal, calling it totally unacceptable. The Globe and Mail reports that the counterproposal did include some nuclear concessions. Iran still has a chokehold on the Strait of Hormuz, and the new diplomatic uncertainty has caused oil prices to go back up. In Chatham, Gas Buddy shows the cheapest price at the pump is just over $1.83 a liter. In sports, the Avalanche take on the Minnesota Wild in Game 4. Colorado leads the series 2-1. The last game in the first round of the PWHL playoffs is tonight. Either the Montreal Victoire or the Minnesota Frost will move on to the finals against the Ottawa Charge. In the NBA playoffs, the Detroit Pistons are ahead by one, heading into Game 4 with the Cleveland Cavaliers. The Oklahoma City Thunder have a chance to get through to the next round tonight. They're up 3-0 over the LA Lakers. And no Detroit Tigers in the MLB. The Toronto Blue Jays host the Tampa Bay Rays. The forecast, there is a frost advisory in effect for tonight, which could see some damage to trees, plants, and crops. Mostly sunny today with a high of 13, clear skies overnight, expect patchy frost and a low of plus 1, a mix of sun and cloud tomorrow with a chance of showers and a high of 16. Right now, it's 12 degrees. For more on these and other stories, go to cknewstoday.ca.
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We are Chatham Kent's Big Country 91.3. It is Mike the Reclaw is coming up, joining forces with Dean Brody on tour this fall. Caesars Windsor, November 20th. The Reclaw's after Cody Johnson.

the way to the driveway. Just don't hit the trash can when you pull up. The Big Drive Home with Mike on Chatham-Kent's Big Country, 91.3.

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0: Big Country weather.
14: Tricia, you're one in 30 seconds. Risk of frost tonight. We'll bottom out at the freezing mark with a few clouds. Tomorrow, morning sun, afternoon and evening showers with a high of 15. Greater chance of showers on Wednesday with a high of 16. Right now it's 13.

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1: On this 11th of May, it is Eat What You Want Day. Throw those rules out the window, comedian Bill Squire.
2: Speaking of bodies, mine's getting too fat. 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These pants are so tight, it's making my farts louder. 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I swear to God, it's a George Foreman. It came with my grill. 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They're like, hey, dude, where are the Twinkies? I'm like, it doesn't matter. I have them all.
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1: He is Jane Eagleson. We are Chatham Kent's Big Country 91.3. Luke Combs in there, too, with this past weekend's number one song in the Big Country Top 20 Countdown with Sleepless in a Hotel Room. 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

Morgan Griffiths, we are Chatham Kent's Big Country, and the Ontario government once again expanding the roles of pharmacists. More on that story coming up in a few minutes with Tamara Thornton and CKNewsToday.ca. And the future of local animal control services is in council's hands tonight in CK. An update with Tamara in a few minutes. George Burge on Big Country.

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10: With an update from cknewstoday.ca, I'm Tamara Thornton. Chatham-Kent police say a VIA train headed from Windsor to Toronto hit a pedestrian over the weekend. Police say it happened yesterday afternoon near Northwood Line. A 34-year-old Chatham man was pronounced dead at the scene. Out of respect to his family, police will not be releasing any more details. The train was delayed a few hours while police investigated. A 39-year-old man is facing multiple charges after a driver had his vehicle's window smashed in. CK police responded to the report of an assault just before 8 p.m. yesterday. Investigators determined that a man was in his vehicle in the area of Bordeaux Place and Kyle Drive South when the suspect threatened him, used a hockey stick to smash the window of the vehicle, and tried to attack him. No injuries were reported. The suspect is facing charges including assault with a weapon, mischief, and uttering threats. The future of local animal control services is in Chatham-Kent Council's hands tonight. Administration is recommending a 2-year extension for Pet and Wildlife Rescue to continue providing animal control and pound services in Chatham-Kent. The price tag for the new contract would be $2.7 million, which is a 3.6% increase. According to the municipality, the price increase is considered reasonable as the shelter services are reliable and efficient, and it has received very little interest for animal control services in the past. Also up for discussion is spending upward of $6 million to pave about 30 kilometers of road across the municipality. The CK Council meeting gets underway at 6. Pharmacists in Ontario are seeing their roles expanded again. The Ontario government announced this morning that they'll be able to provide vaccines for 6 additional diseases, including tetanus, pertussis, RSV, and shingles. Starting in July, pharmacists will also be able to prescribe treatment for 9 additional common ailments. That includes dandruff, head lice, jock itch, and nasal congestion. And a third Ontarian is now in isolation because of the hantavirus. That was confirmed by Provincial Health Minister Sylvia Jones. The third individual is isolating in the Peel region, but no other details have been released so far. CTV News reports that the couple who has been isolating in Grey Bruce is still asymptomatic. 7 confirmed cases of Andy's hantavirus have now been linked to the MV Hondius cruise ship. Are you worried that the hantavirus could lead to another pandemic? Let us know on our daily poll at cknewstoday.ca. In sports, the Avalanche take on the Minnesota Wild in Game 4. Colorado leads the series 2-1. One last game in the first round of the PWHL playoffs tonight. Either the Montreal Victoire or the Minnesota Frost will move on to the finals against the Ottawa Charge. In the NBA playoffs, the Detroit Pistons are ahead by 1 heading into Game 4 with the Cleveland Cavaliers. The Oklahoma City Thunder have a chance to get through to the next round tonight. They're up 3-0 over the LA Lakers. And no Tigers in the MLB tonight. The Toronto Blue Jays host the Tampa Bay Rays. The forecast, there is a frost advisory in effect for tonight, which could see some damage to trees, plants, and crops. Partly cloudy skies will clear up overnight. Expect patchy frost and a low of 0. A mix of sun and cloud tomorrow with gusty winds and a chance of showers. The high is 15. Wednesday looks cloudy with a good chance of rain and a high of 16. Right now, it's 12 degrees. For more on these and other stories, go to cknewstoday.ca.
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0: Morgan Wallen, Post Malone. We are Chatham Kent's Big Country. It is Mike, just me and a beer. Chris Jensen on Big Country.
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12: Jason Aldean in 30 seconds. Chance of frost tonight. We'll bottom out of the freezing mark. Zero tomorrow. Sunny start. Rainy afternoon and evening with a high of 15. And the chance of more rain on Wednesday with a high of 16. Right now it's 12.

We are Chatham Kent's Big Country 91.3. This Wednesday, big open house at Community Living Wallaceburg as they celebrate 70 years. So stop by and see what they do from 2:30 until 6 Wednesday afternoon. George Strait.

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We are Chatham Kent's Big Country 91.3. Blue Jays start off another series at home tonight at the Dome, welcoming in the Tampa Bay Rays to start off a three-game set after taking 2 out of 3 against the Angels on the weekend. Tigers are off tonight. Pistons look to go up 3-1 over the Cleveland Cavaliers as the Eastern Semifinals game number 4. The tip-off at 8 o'clock in Cleveland tonight.

Brett Kissel, Cooper Allen, we are Chatham Kent's Big Country 91.3. Chatham Kent Council meeting tonight, and they will be discussing spending millions of dollars to help repave a number of roads. More on that and many other stories soon with Tamara Thornton, CKENewsToday.ca. Jays taking on Tampa at home tonight. Tigers are off. We'll preview all of that coming up. Hudson Westbrook painted you pretty on Big Country.

0: Chatham Kent's Big Country 91.3. We've got an update from CK News today next.
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8: With an update from cknewstoday.ca, I'm Tamara Thornton. Despite efforts to save his life, a man died over the weekend after being hit by a train. The incident happened yesterday afternoon just east of Chatham. CK police say that a 34-year-old Chatham man was pronounced dead at the scene. Police won't be releasing any further details out of respect for the man's family. The train was delayed a few hours by the police investigation. CK police charged a 39-year-old man with assault with a weapon, mischief, and uttering threats over the weekend. Officers were called to the area of Bordeaux Place and Kyle Drive South just before 8 o'clock yesterday night. Investigators say a man was in his vehicle on the roadway when the suspect threatened the driver and smashed the vehicle's window with a hockey stick. No injuries were reported. The suspect was arrested and taken to police headquarters, where he was held pending a bail hearing. A Dresden resident is hoping to represent the community on Chatham Kent's next council. John Cummings is running to be the lone Ward 4 councillor, speaking on behalf of people in communities, including Dresden, Mitchell's Bay, and Pancor. He believes the next council must focus specifically on the needs of the people.
9: The taxpayers of Chatham Kent County, their family incomes aren't going up, but all of their expenses are going up. I would work with staff to increase the effectiveness of the services that we already have while not increasing our costs.
8: Cummings says better training, policies, and use of equipment would go a long way toward improving current services. The municipal election is on October 26th. The Ontario government is once again expanding the roles of pharmacists. It's been announced that they will be able to administer additional vaccines for 6 diseases and prescribe for 9 more common ailments. The vaccines that will be available outside doctors' offices will include tetanus, diphtheria, RSV, and shingles. Starting in July, you'll also be able to get prescriptions for things including head lice, warts, and ringworm without a doctor's appointment. And U.S. President Donald Trump says that the Iran ceasefire is on life support. This is after he rejected Tehran's response to the American peace proposal, calling it totally unacceptable. The Globe and Mail reports that the counterproposal did include some nuclear concessions. Iran still has a chokehold on the Strait of Hormuz, and the new diplomatic uncertainty has caused oil prices to go back up. In Chatham, Gas Buddy shows the cheapest price at the pump is just over $1.83 a liter. In sports, the Avalanche take on the Minnesota Wild in Game 4. Colorado leads the series 2-1. One last game in the first round of the PWHL playoffs tonight. Either the Montreal Victoire or Minnesota Frost will move on to the finals against the Ottawa Charge. In the NBA playoffs, the Detroit Pistons are ahead by 1 heading into Game 4 with the Cleveland Cavaliers. The Oklahoma City Thunder have a chance to get through to the next round tonight. They're up 3-1 over the LA Lakers. And no Detroit Tigers in the MLB. The Toronto Blue Jays host the Tampa Bay Rays. The forecast, there is a frost advisory in effect for tonight, which could see some damage to trees, plants, and crops. Partly cloudy skies will clear up overnight. Expect patchy frost and a low of 0. A mix of sun and cloud tomorrow with gusty winds and a chance of showers. The high is 15. Wednesday looks cloudy with a good chance of rain and a high of 16. Right now, it's 12 degrees. For more on these and other stories, go to cknewstoday.ca.
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0: We are Chatham Kent's Big Country 91.3. It is Mike. We'll check in with Cordell. He's got your daily scoop coming up. Riley Green will be serving as a coach on The Voice for season 30. More on that in about 10 minutes. Here's Change My Mind on Big Country.
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2: Over at the weekend box office, The Devil Wears Prada 2 eked out a win. It was very close over the new Mortal Kombat movie. Actor Kevin Bacon was stung multiple times by bees when he was attacked by a whole hive when he was out hiking in the woods with his daughter and her boyfriend the other day. He claims nobody provoked the bees. They were just walking past the beehive when they decided to attack him and only him of the three of them. Meanwhile, on TV later on tonight, American Idol is having its season finale. And of course, you'll be able to see the Pistons in Game 4 of the conference semifinals as they take on the Cavaliers in Cleveland. Riley Green is joining Kelly Clarkson as one of the mentors on the next season of The Voice. Just for fun, Kelly sent him his judge's chair early so that he could take it out on tour.
3: Riley Green, this is Kelly Clarkson. I am super stoked to coach alongside you. Welcome to The Voice. I was stoked whenever I heard you were going to be a coach because I actually am a super fan of your music, man. You're so good.
2: And Kane Brown gave his picks as to who he thinks should be on a country music Mount Rushmore.
4: Definitely got to put George Strait up there. 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I feel like you gotta put Morgan up there, man. Morgan's gotta go. I'm gonna put Shania Twain. I'm gonna put myself in there too.
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19: Dustin Lynch in 30 seconds. Get ready for a chilly evening, maybe a frosty evening, all the way down to 0 4-hour low. Sunny skies tomorrow morning. Clouds and maybe some showers later in the day. Tuesday's high 15 and a greater chance of rain on Wednesday with a high of 16 Celsius.
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Yeah.

He is Nate Holler. We are Chatham Kent's Big Country and the Chatham Kent Barnstormers of the Canadian Baseball League, kicking off the regular season, the season opener Friday night, Fergie Jenkins Field, Guelph Royals in town, 7 p.m. CKBarnstormers.com. 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
1: Let's go.

0: It's Shania. We are Chatham Kent's Big Country 91.3 and talking about Kane Brown on his career and what he's done so far. I guess you could categorize Kane as being confident as he was asked to build his Mount Rushmore of country music.
1: Definitely got to put George Strait up there. It's so hard because country music's doing so well right now. Like, I feel like you got to put Morgan up there, man. Morgan's got to go. I'm going to put Shania Twain. I'm going to put myself in there too.

0: Summer will be here officially before you know it. Della Smith, we are in Chatham, Kent's Big Country 91.3. I'm just excited for spring weather to finally show up. Freezing again tonight. And that's actually literally what it could be, a low down to the freezing mark and the good chance of frost around here. Keep warm the best you can tonight. We'll talk again tomorrow. The big question from this morning, and Dave and Cheryl, they're asking, how many email addresses do you regularly use? I've got, well, two. I've got the work email and my personal one. So two is what I answered on the big question, BigCountry913.com. And right now it's a dead heat between either one or two regular email addresses. Vote on that, BigCountry913.com. And the results coming up tomorrow morning with Dave and Cheryl on The Big Breakfast, which begins at 5:30. Talk to you tomorrow. I'll leave you with Old Dominion on Big Country.
1: Well, it was down some street we couldn't even pronounce. We were stuck in the middle, loving every ounce. Tequila was cheap, but the flow we were feeling was real. Neither one of us looking for three little words, unless those three words were do not disturb. Checkout was supposed to be noon, but we slept until 3:00.

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2: Went and got myself, finally, I wanted this for a while, one of those little handheld chainsaws.
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0: 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We'll be right back. 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